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This is End of Love Affair Composite, Take 1. 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
1: 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This is End of Love Affair Composite, take one. 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
2: Pretty well. 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We'll be louder this time. 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You have to tell me.
1: Okay.
2: You ready?
1: Yeah.
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1: Q-Radio.
2: Come on, I got one. We have to do this one real pretty though if we do this. You have no lips.

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Oh, my man, I love him so. He'll never know. All my life is just despair. But I don't care when he takes me in his arms. The world is bright. All right. What's the difference if I say I'll go away when I know I'll come back on my knees? So

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1: okay, we're gonna
0: let me play this right here for you, and you dig the words. This tune's gonna knock you out.
1: Was it Restless?
0: Yeah. I'll play this key.
1: Last off from the top here?
0: Yeah. I'll play it slow first.

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2: 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I swear to God, he said swing.

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0: You might sing the first line.
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